0: drunk.
1: I'ma get you drunk. 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

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Yes, the rhythm's a rebel without pause. 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

0: Spiegeltent in het Stadspark van Ninove. De toegang is gratis.
1: Let's have a party!
0: Weekend party! 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
2: Welcome to the party life.

hard to say that I'd rather stay awake when I'm asleep, because my dreams are bursting at